0: That's correct.
1: What's that?
2: What's his name?
3: Alright.
0: Is that X your middle name?
1: Of course, that's a motor vehicle ID, right?
0: You're getting smart because she'll be in a fucking car with him. I'm just fucking smart ass. I'm asking you, what the X is? Is that your middle name?
1: Of course, what is it?

Dit is Studio Alphen. I know you moved on to someone new. Hope life is beautiful. You were the light for me to find my truth. I just wanna say thank you.

Reminiscing on those past days. I thought you didn't know my last name, but that changed. And I traveled around the world, think where you living at now. I heard you moved to Austin, got an apartment and settled down. And every once in a while, I start texting, write a paragraph, but then I delete the message. Think about you like a past.

Me and the Wildwood Rose. Dit was Janet McCurry. Uit de Schotse soundtrackfilm When the Pipers Play komt Flowers of the Forest. Straks met Isla St. Clair. Eerst Full Court met Wild Mountain Rose.